0: There is never a wrong time to visit Tokyo. But there's almost certainly a better time and season that will show this city off in all its glory. It is the cherry blossom season, or as it's called, Sakura. Tokyo in spring, when Mother Nature dusts off the wiles of winter and puts on a spectacular performance. Here, timing is everything. Too early, and I won't enjoy all the buds. They won't have opened into full bloom. Too late, and, well, all that will be left will be dead flowers being blown away from bare trees. I'd always wanted to come to Tokyo in the spring to see the cherry blossom in full bloom. I hadn't quite reckoned on such a traffic jam of boats. Oh, no! I'm stuck on the cherry blossom. So I've arrived, and now rowing a boat at Chidori Gavuchi to get close and personal to these blooms. Everyone else seems to have had the same idea. What a surprise. One, two, three. You could have warned me. I'm so sorry. Seeing the cherry blossom is supposed to be a relaxing experience. Thank you, good morning. Yes, there we go. There we go. Turn around, there we go. I'll get out of your way.
1: It is the very philosophy of Sakura. Celebrating the shifting through the stages of life. Respecting the shortness of our time here.
0: All the madness over there. I guess there are places in the world where you can perhaps see bigger or more impressive blooms, but it's the whole cultural aspect of it here in Tokyo. Just seeing the cherry blossom at spring. Bucket list for me. And you little beauties have still

0: to blossom.
1: I am waiting patiently for these buds and the others to open, to bring us ever closer to full bloom.
0: In the midst of all this chaos on the water, the blossom's beautiful, and it really is a moment. Oh, this is gorgeous.
1: Waiting and learning the art of patience is very much a Japanese tradition. What else can explain all these people waiting, sometimes for hours, for something as basic as a Japanese rice ball, or onigiri, to give it its proper name?
0: Would you wait 2 hours for one of your balls?
2: No, no, no, no.
1: Yumiko Ukon is being humble, just like the onigiri she serves. It is a Japanese comfort food dating back thousands of years. These little rice balls, or not so little in her case, filled with all sorts of savoury ingredients and the crispy seaweed wrap.
0: Which is the most popular?
2: Salmon shake.
1: It was, of course, social media that gave her restaurant Onigiri Bongo its big boost. But don't be fooled. Yomiko is far more interested in the quality of her onigiri than the number of people outside.
2: Well, that... Hey, there's a...
0: Thank you. Hey. That was a lot bigger than I expected it to be. How many a day will you make?
3: I have 3 people helping me now. But when I was working alone, I made about 1,000 pieces.
0: 1,000? Every day? Wow. How do I eat it? Do I just sort of pick it up?
3: You can gobble it up from wherever you want.
2: Gobble.
0: Very good. Excellent.
3: The male record is 24.
0: How many? 24.
3: The female record is 14.
0: 14? Did they walk out of here or were they carried out?
3: Wow, you eat really fast.
1: While I wait and ponder cherry blossom's nirvana, I take comfort in more food. Tokyo has more Michelin restaurants than anywhere else. The chef Yasushi Matsumura has been crafting his ramen noodles for more than 30 years, earning his restaurant a Michelin star in the process.
0: In one of the most expensive cities in the world, it's got 6 seats.
4: Right, and the ramen, bowl of ramen is less than 10 bucks. So I don't think it's making that much money, you know.
0: A labor of love.
1: The food critic Takafumi Hamada has travelled the world and says these are the best noodles and I have to try them.
0: Right, go on, I'm watching you.
4: Okay, yeah, so just start with the noodles. Excellent.
0: You can't be serious.
4: Oh, this is great.
0: That's how you eat them?
4: Yes, by slurping. You're eating not just the noodles, but also the soup that comes with it. And that's the purpose of slurping. And also, at the same time, you're enjoying the aroma of the soup.
1: Today, my goal is to learn and demystify a Japanese menu. Too often, I never know where to start. Sushi, sashimi, noodles, entrees.
4: Right. Sashimi is an appetizer.
0: Okay.
4: Sushi is a stand-on. You would go to a sushi restaurant for sushi.
0: So do you get pissed off when you're in the rest of the world and you see Japanese restaurants and they always have sushi?
4: No, I wouldn't say that, but I understand, you know. I do realize at the same time that, you know, the chef there would not be able to perfect all of these different genres.
1: So, those ramen noodles that should be ready now, I must give them the respect they deserve.
0: You spent an entire childhood being told not to slurp.
4: Right, exactly.

0: I am becoming obsessed by Sakura. This hunt and chase to make sure I see the blooms at their very peak. For only peak bloom will do. And yet I'm not even sure I'll be able to tell when that peak moment has arrived. It's a bit like making sure you're in the right place with the right people, listening to the right music at midnight on New Year's Eve. With Buddhist temples all around Japan, I'll bet there's none with a monk's life quite like Kodo Nishimura. He is, by his own title, the monk in heels.
1: What's still to be done? You've got the eyes on. What still remains?
2: I am going to apply lip gloss and a little bit of eye shadow.
1: Do you enjoy this part?
2: I do.
0: Kodo juggles his monkhood with his career as a professional makeup artist.
1: How often will you do all of this?
2: Twice a week, I would say. Yes. But I don't really feel that I have to do makeup on myself every day because I feel enough that I don't need makeup. It's a way, you know, like a superhero doesn't transform for nothing.
0: If he's a superhero, his cape is rainbow, and he's fighting the good fight for acceptance and using his own story as an example. He even appeared on an episode of Queer Eye in Japan. He wanted to help others living in this country's conservative society to learn to be and love themselves.
3: I still have to tell myself, someone may not like me, but I like myself. I love myself. Do you do that about yourself too?
2: Yes.
1: Your father's a monk, is that, that's correct?
2: Yes.
1: Was it expected that you would become a monk?
2: My parents wouldn't force me or encourage me to become a monk ever. My father would say, you can be whomever you want to be. I wanted to be a Disney princess.
1: What?
2: A Disney princess.
1: At the end of the day, you are dealing with issues of sexuality.
2: Yes.
1: And that is not exactly going along with being a monk.
2: I was very questioning and I was doubting if it's okay for me to be a Buddhist monk because it's very divisive. Komyo henjo jippo sekai ne. But when I went to the training, the master told me that sexuality doesn't matter. And these days, I think you can have different forms of temple running, as you can imagine. So I started to feel that it is up to me to create my own organization. And me being visible and vocal hopefully is gonna make more places for people like me.
0: Daring to be different in a society that encourages conformity. Testing the boundaries of standing out and standing up. I'm glad I've been to the temple because I'm going to need all the zen and acceptance the monk in heels can bestow upon me. The weather forecast is not good. Rain and wind. That's not conducive to blooms staying on trees. Can I accept that I have come all this way and not witnessed picture-perfect blooms? There's still hope.

0: love these.
1: Welcome to Electric City, Tokyo's famed Shibuya Crossing.
0: See if I can get across all of them.
1: Plug yourself in and risk getting from one side to the other. My cherry blossom viewing will have to wait. I'm doing all I can to watch where I'm going.
0: People are doing this just for fun.
1: Lights and modern-day wizardry are everywhere. Today's tech is on full display. Here in Tokyo, they're also thinking about tomorrow. Pushing the limits. Japan's all about putting the future within reach today.
2: Gonna be a robot. All right.
3: Now this gives a new meaning to secure a seatbelt and tray table in the upright and stowed position. Oh, I see, there's buttons in here.
1: A twitch here, and something moves over there. A yank there, and something happens way down below.
3: Very clever.
4: Smoke cannon.
3: Smoke! Oh, it's blowing smoke rings. Absolutely brings out the aggression. I don't know why I'm making these noises. It just feels like you want to go. Big hand.
1: It's mechanical and dynamic.
5: I'm coming to get you. World domination.
3: Hang on. No. I'm all right. You've just got to. Sorry, world domination. I'll just have to wait for a moment while I reorient the wheels.
1: It's a merging of humans and technology, and it's taken to even greater heights by Team Lab with this art installation.
3: Oh, this is way cool.
1: Frankly, my mind's bursting. I'm being exposed to Japan's futuristic concepts.
3: I don't think my camera is going to properly capture this.
1: The infinite crystal universe.
3: Oh, look at this. I love it when it does that effect.
1: With shoes removed, room to room, these installations are designed to stimulate the senses. You can touch, you can see, you can listen. Everything in the end comes back to Sakura, even if it's digital.
3: How does it do that? So when the fish collide, they turn into cherry blossom. That's lovely.
1: There is a long lineage of art making in Japan, a country full of contradictions. This pendulum that swings, leaving me dizzy. So much technology and then whoosh! Something as traditional and ancient as origami. I wonder, how can paper folding compete with the whiz-bang pop of social media and digital games that go so fast? Here it does so because they are opposite sides of the same coin, requiring discovery, patience and skill.
3: I always looked at this with wonder and awe. Growing up, anything I ever tried to do with paper always ended badly. So now I'm in Japan. The prospect and opportunity to just see how all this is done and have a go at it, it's just too tempting.
1: The origami master, Kazuo Kobayashi, fills me with confidence.
3: He's not even looking at what he's doing. What age did you start?
6: 30 years old.
3: 30?
6: Now, 81.
3: So 51 years.
1: He's like a magician. His hands never stop moving.
6: Flower. Rose.
3: He's not even looking. Does it ever go wrong?
6: Professional.
4: One piece of paper.
6: Very simple.
1: All I want to capture is cherry blossom blooms.
6: Five pieces.
4: Five of those?
6: Bond.
4: Yes.
6: So the...
4: I have no idea what I do next. He's repairing the damage. Ah, look at that.
0: So you see, these are the ones he made are perfect, and this one's sort of...
1: I am feeling somewhat accomplished, till the master reveals...
0: What?
4: Whoa. Master, what is the one secret to remember when doing origami?
7: The secret of origami is that it does not require any words. Everyone can enjoy it without even speaking.

0: It is now or never. My last day in Tokyo, and everywhere I am seeing Sakura. Yes, the experts say today is peak bloom in Tokyo. The moment when the flowers are at their best. They've survived storms, and the blooms are, well, blooming. In the past week, I've taken what must be dozens of photos of cherry blossom. And to be honest, some of them are quite good. But none of them truly capture the essence of Sakura. The existential, here today, gone tomorrow nature of cherry blossom at springtime. It's only being here, really, and experiencing and seeing the totality that elevates it beyond a mere chocolate box photo. I must enjoy this experience, like the locals, with hanami, basically a picnic under the cherry blossom. And all I need is a rug and a bento box, and somebody with which to enjoy.
1: What are you celebrating?
2: Maybe like spring, you know, spring season come. Finally, you know, winter and the spring season come and we just enjoy drinking, you know.
0: The comedian Meshida is guiding me on the traditional ways of hanami.
1: The cherry blossom's very important here, isn't it?
2: We have a history, you know, during World War II, the Japanese military used cherry blossom as a symbol because they bloom beautifully and pass away. We think it's like our samurai's mind, you know?
0: However fleeting this annual flower, the tradition of honouring it remains strong. In Ōno Park, nearly every inch of grass is covered, rugs and mats everywhere. This is the first full-scale hanami of the post-pandemic era.
1: There's something very special
2: about having
1: a bento box in Japan during Sakura.
2: Wow, it's gorgeous.
1: I don't know how to open it.
2: I think it's expensive. Expensive bento.
0: Damn the expense. This is Sakura in Tokyo. Friends and family, lots of corporate events. Loyal, white-collared workers known as salarymen. An iconic part of Japan's society. It is a life that Meshida once knew.
1: So, when you were a salaryman,
2: and
1: you were told to go for dinner
2: or
1: drinks, why didn't you just say no, not tonight?
2: Oh, because it's kind of a seniority system. You know, if you want to get promoted, you have to follow your boss, you know, it's traditionally. You know?
1: Even today,
2: like in cherry blossom season.
1: Yes.
2: It's most important because it's a company's event. So you should join that, you know.
1: And what if you say no?
2: Maybe they say it's okay, but, you know, on the backside, they talk about them in a bad way.
1: Oh, really?
2: Why, you know? He's kind of like not Japanese, something like that. Like American people, you know. Actually, in Japan now, I believe I'm a Japanese stand-up comedian. But Japanese people treated me as unemployed. They cannot understand, you know, what I'm doing, you know.
0: Finding a new way, a new perspective, that's what he's doing. As the salarymen head off to catch their trains, I linger. The atmosphere is just magical.
1: Tokyo is a true metropolis that abounds in every direction. It's full of contradictions, and I think contradiction is the best word that describes all of this, from the old to the new high-tech, from the individual to the conformist. And you'll want to come here and experience these contradictions for yourself. Contradictory Tokyo. Absolutely part of our world of wonder. They don't allow hats up here.

0: There is never a wrong time to visit Tokyo. But there's almost certainly a better time and season that will show this city off in all its glory. It is the cherry blossom season, or as it's called, Sakura. Tokyo in spring, when Mother Nature dusts off the wiles of winter and puts on a spectacular performance. Here, timing is everything. Too early, and I won't enjoy all the buds. They won't have opened into full bloom. Too late, and well, all that will be left will be dead flowers being blown away from bare trees. I'd always wanted to come to Tokyo in the spring to see the cherry blossom in full bloom. I hadn't quite reckoned on such a traffic jam of boats. I'm stuck on the cherry blossom. So I've arrived, and now rowing a boat at Chidori Gavuchi to get close and personal to these blooms. Everyone else seems to have had the same idea. What a surprise.
1: 1, 2, 3. You could have warned me. I'm so sorry. Seeing the cherry blossom is supposed to be a relaxing experience. Thank you, good morning. Yes, there we go, there we go. Turn around, there we go. I'll get out of your way.
0: It is the very philosophy of Sakura. Celebrating the shifting through the stages of life. Respecting the shortness of our time here.
1: All the madness over there. I guess there are places in the world where you can perhaps see bigger or more impressive blooms, but it's the whole cultural aspect of it here in Tokyo. Just seeing the cherry blossom at spring.

0: these people waiting, sometimes for hours, for something as basic as a Japanese rice ball or onigiri, to give it its proper name.
1: Would you wait 2 hours for one of your balls?
2: No!
0: Yumiko Ukon is being humble, just like the onigiri she serves. It is a Japanese comfort food dating back thousands of years. These little rice balls, or not so little in her case, filled with all sorts of savoury ingredients and the crispy seaweed wrap.
1: Which is the most popular?
2: Salmon shake.
0: It was, of course, social media that gave her restaurant Onigiri Bongo its big boost. But don't be fooled. Yumiko is far more interested in the quality of her onigiri than the number of people outside.
2: Well, hey, there's a...
1: Thank you.
2: Hey.
1: That was a lot bigger than I expected it to be. How many a day will you make?
3: I have 3 people helping me now. But when I was working alone, I made about 1,000 pieces.
1: 1,000? Every day? Wow. How do I eat it? Do I just sort of pick it up?
3: You can gobble it up from wherever you want.
2: Gobble it.
1: Very good. Excellent.
3: The male record is 24.
1: How many? 24.
3: The female record is 14.
1: 14?
2: Hi.
1: Did they walk out of here or were they carried out?
3: Wow, you eat really fast.
0: While I wait and ponder Cherry Blossom's nirvana, I take comfort in more food. Tokyo has more Michelin restaurants than anywhere else. The chef Yasushi Matsumura has been crafting his ramen noodles for more than 30 years, earning his restaurant a Michelin star in the process.
1: In one of the most expensive cities in the world.
4: Right. Yeah.
1: It's got 6 seats.
4: Right. And the ramen, bowl of ramen is less than $10. So I don't think he's making that much money, you know.
1: A labor of love.
0: The food critic Takafumi Hamada has traveled the world and says these are the best noodles and I have to try them.
1: Right. Go on, I'm watching you.
4: Okay, yeah. So just start with the noodles. And slip.
1: You can't be serious.
4: Oh, this is great.
1: That's how you eat them?
4: Yes. By slurping, you're eating not just the noodles, but also the soup that comes with it. And that's the purpose of slurping. And also, at the same time, you're enjoying the aroma of the soup.
0: Today, my goal is to learn and demystify a Japanese menu. Too often, I never know where to start. Sushi, sashimi, noodles, entrees.
4: Right. Sashimi is an appetizer.
1: Okay.
4: Sushi is a standalone. You would go to a sushi restaurant for sushi.
1: So do you get pissed off when you're in the rest of the world and you see Japanese restaurants and they always have sushi?
4: Now, I wouldn't say that, but I understand, you know. I do realize at the same time that, you know, the chef there would not be able to perfect all of these different genres.
0: So, those ramen noodles that should be ready now, I must give them the respect they deserve.
1: You've spent an entire childhood being told not to slurp.
4: Right, exactly.

I am becoming obsessed by Sakura. This hunt and chase to make sure I see the blooms at their very peak. For only peak bloom will do. And yet I'm not even sure I'll be able to tell when that peak moment has arrived. It's a bit like making sure you're in the right place with the right people, listening to the right music at midnight on New Year's Eve. With Buddhist temples all around Japan, I'll bet there's none with a monk's life quite like Kodo Nishimura. He is, by his own

0: title, The Monk in Heels.
1: What's still to be done? You've got the eyes on. What still remains?
2: I'm going to apply lip gloss and a little bit of eyeshadow.
1: Do you enjoy this part?
2: I do.
0: Kodo juggles his monkhood with his career as a professional makeup artist.
1: How often will you do all of this?
2: Twice a week, I would say. Yes. But I don't really feel that I have to do makeup on myself every day, because I feel enough that I don't need makeup. It's a way, you know, like a superhero doesn't transform for nothing.
0: If he is a superhero, his cape is rainbow, and he's fighting the good fight for acceptance and using his own story as an example. He even appeared on an episode of Queer Eye in Japan. He wanted to help others living in this country's conservative society to learn to be and love themselves.
3: I still have to tell myself, someone may not like me, but I like myself. I love myself. Do you do that about yourself too?
2: Yes.
1: Your father's a monk, is that? That's correct.
2: Yes.
1: Was it expected that you would become a monk?
2: My parents wouldn't force me or encourage me to become a monk ever. My father would say, you can be whomever you want to be. I wanted to be a Disney princess.
1: What?
2: A Disney princess.
1: At the end of the day, you were dealing with issues of sexuality.
2: Yes.
1: And that is not exactly going along with being a monk.
2: I was very questioning, and I was doubting if it's okay for me to be a Buddhist monk, because it's very divisive. Komyo henjo jippo sekai ne. But when I went to the training, the master told me that sexuality doesn't matter. And these days, I think you can have different forms of temple running, as you can imagine. So I started to feel that it is up to me to create my own organization. And me being visible and vocal, hopefully, is going to make more places for people like me.
0: Daring to be different in a society that encourages conformity. Testing the boundaries of standing out and standing up. I'm glad I've been to the temple, because I'm going to need all the zen and acceptance the monk in heels can bestow upon me. The weather forecast is not good. Rain and wind. That's not conducive to blooms staying on trees. Can I accept that I have come all this way and not witnessed picture-perfect blooms? There's still hope.

0: love bees.
1: Welcome to Electric City, Tokyo's famed Shibuya Crossing.
0: See if I can get across all of them.
1: Plug yourself in and risk getting from one side to the other. My cherry blossom viewing will have to wait. I'm doing all I can to watch where I'm going.
0: People are doing this just for fun.
1: Lights and modern-day wizardry are everywhere. Today's tech is on full display. Here in Tokyo, they're also thinking about tomorrow. Pushing the limits. Japan's all about putting the future within reach today.
2: I'm gonna be a robot. All right.
3: Now this gives a new meaning to secure a seatbelt and tray table in the upright and steered position.
0: Oh, I see, there's buttons in here.
1: A twitch here, and something moves over there. A yank there, and something happens way down below.
0: Very clever.
4: Smoke cannon.
0: Smoke! It's blowing smoke rings. Absolutely brings out the aggression. I don't know why I'm making these noises. It just feels like you want to go big.
1: It's mechanical and dynamic.
5: I'm coming to get you. World domination.
0: Hang on. No, I'm all right. You've just got to... Sorry, world domination. I'll just have to wait for a moment while I reorient the wheels.
1: It's a merging of humans and technology, and it's taken to even greater heights by Team Lab with this art installation.
0: Oh, this is way cool.
1: Frankly, my mind's bursting. I'm being exposed to Japan's futuristic concepts.
0: I don't think my camera is going to properly capture this.
1: The infinite crystal universe.
0: Oh, look at this. I love it when it does that effect.
1: With shoes removed, room to room, these installations are designed to stimulate the senses. You can touch, you can see, you can listen. Everything in the end comes back to Sakura, even if it's digital.
0: How does it do that? So when the fish collide, they turn into cherry blossom. That's lovely.
1: There is a long lineage of art making in Japan, a country full of contradictions. This pendulum that swings, leaving me dizzy. So much technology and then whoosh! Something as traditional and ancient as origami. I wonder, how can paper folding compete with the whiz-bang pop of social media and digital games that go so fast? Here it does so because they are opposite sides of the same coin, requiring discovery, patience and skill.
0: I always looked at this with wonder and awe. Growing up, anything I ever tried to do with paper always ended badly. So now I'm in Japan. The prospect and opportunity to just see how all this is done and have a go at it, it's just too tempting.
1: The origami master, Kazuo Kobayashi, fills me with confidence.
0: He's not even looking at what he's doing. What age did you start?
6: 30 years old.
0: 30?
6: Now, 81.
0: So 51 years.
1: He's like a magician. His hands never stop moving.
6: Flower. Rose.
0: He's not even looking. Does it ever go wrong?
6: Professional.
3: One piece of paper.
6: Very simple.
1: All I want to capture is cherry blossom blooms.
6: For 5 pieces.
3: 5 of those?
6: Bond.
3: Yes.
6: So the...
3: I have no idea what I do next. He's repairing the damage. Ah, look at that.
2: So you see, these are the ones he made are perfect, and this one's sort of...
1: I'm feeling somewhat accomplished, till the master reveals...
2: What?
3: Whoa. Master, what is the one secret to remember when doing origami?
4: The secret of origami is that it does not require any words. Everyone can enjoy it without even speaking.

0: It is now or never. My last day in Tokyo, and everywhere I am seeing Sakura. Yes, the experts say today is peak bloom in Tokyo. The moment when the flowers are at their best. They've survived storms, and the blooms are, well, blooming. In the past week, I've taken what must be dozens of photos of cherry blossom. And to be honest, some of them are quite good. But none of them truly capture the essence of Sakura. The existential, here today, gone tomorrow nature of cherry blossom at springtime. It's only being here, really, and experiencing and seeing the totality that elevates it beyond a mere chocolate box photo. I must enjoy this experience, like the locals, with hanami, basically a picnic under the cherry blossom. And all I need is a rug and a bento box, and somebody with which to enjoy.
1: What are you celebrating?
2: Maybe like spring, you know, spring season come. Finally, you know, winter and the spring season come and we just enjoy drinking, you know.
0: The comedian Meshida is guiding me on the traditional ways of hanami.
1: The cherry blossom is very important here, isn't it?
2: We have a history, you know, during World War II, the Japanese military used cherry blossom as a symbol because they bloom beautifully and pass away. We think it's like our samurai's mind, you know?
0: However fleeting this annual flower, the tradition of honouring it remains strong. In Ōno Park, nearly every inch of grass is covered, rugs and mats everywhere. This is the first full-scale hanami of the post-pandemic era.
1: There's something very special
2: about having
1: a bento box in Japan during Sakura.
2: Wow, it's gorgeous.
1: I don't know how to open it.
2: I think it's expensive. Expensive bento.
0: Damn the expense. This is Sakura in Tokyo. Friends and family, lots of corporate events. Loyal, white-collared workers known as salarymen. An iconic part of Japan's society. It is a life that Meshida once knew.
1: So, when you were a salaryman,
2: and
1: you were told to go for dinner or drinks, why didn't you just say no, not tonight?
2: Oh, because it's kind of a seniority system. You know, if you want to get promoted, you have to follow your boss, you know, it's traditionally. You know?
1: Even today?
2: Even today, like in cherry blossom season.
1: Yes.
2: It's most important because it's a company's event. So you should join that, you know.
1: And what if you say no?
2: Maybe they say it's okay, but, you know, on the backside, they talk about them in a bad way.
1: Oh, really?
2: He never, why, you know? He's kind of like a not Japanese, something like that. Like American people, you know. Actually, in Japan now, I believe I'm a Japanese stand-up comedian. But Japanese people treated me as unemployed. They cannot understand, you know, what I'm doing, you know.
0: Finding a new way, a new perspective, that's what he's doing. As the salarymen head off to catch their trains, I linger. The atmosphere is just magical.
1: Tokyo is a true metropolis that abounds in every direction. It's full of contradictions, and I think contradiction is the best word that describes all of this, from the old to the new high-tech, from the individual to the conformist. And you'll want to come here and experience these contradictions for yourself. Contradictory Tokyo. Absolutely part of our world of wonder. They don't allow hats up here.